Stella girl. She's the hottest piece of dance chocolate. So good, you wouldn't even find it on the menu of a 3-star restaurant. Listen to the La La La girl.

0: said, peace on you too, you son of a bitch. I'm going back to Italia. Arrivederci, arrivederci.
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Everything you will experience, your fears, your dreams, hopes, and worries, those who you love will love.

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this time, ladies and gentlemen, for those of you who come in late, we are now having a little cooking session right here on the scene, putting the pot on in here. And we'd like for you to join in with us and have a ball. Now, ladies and gentlemen, I'd like to acquaint you with the Jazz Messengers.

We must get ready for it. If you are not ready, it could knock you down hard. And this is very, very important. With warning, you'll know when it comes. The atomic bomb.

should go with XX Pro or Valencia. I want to look tan. What should my caption be? I want it to be clever. How about living with my bitches, hashtag live. I only got 10 likes in the last 5 minutes. 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Wait, pause. Jason just liked my selfie. 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

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I'm just dancing.

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0: Interstate 44 like a rocket sled on rails. We tore up all of our swindle sheets and left them setting on the scales. By the time we hit that Chi-town, them bears was getting smart. They'd brought up some reinforcements from the Illinois National Guard. There's armored cars and tanks and jeeps and rigs of every size. Yeah, them chicken coops was full of bears and choppers filled the skies. Well, we shot the line, we went for broke with 1,000 screaming trucks and 11 long-haired friends of Jesus in a chartreuse microbus.
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3: 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The next track is for everyone here